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1: Iran and the US have agreed to a temporary truce with oil tankers allowed safe passage through the Strait of Hormuz for 2 weeks. Our reporter Lucy Gormanly has more.
2: After Donald Trump's apocalyptic warning yesterday to wipe out an entire civilization, Iran put forward a 10-point peace plan with negotiations now set to take place in Pakistan. The US and Israel will pause their operations in Iran. In turn, Tehran will allow oil tankers through the Strait of Hormuz in cooperation with their military. But Iranian officials say the war isn't over yet.
1: Well, the Prime Minister is travelling to the Middle East today to discuss fully reopening the strait with leaders in the region. Keir Starmer says they must do all they can to turn it into a lasting agreement. The head of the NHS says resident doctors' strikes have been deliberately timed to cause havoc as they enter their second day. Sir Jim Mackey, the chief executive of NHS England, says many hospitals have been struggling to fill rotas, but that the service is in as good a place it can be. Wes Streeting also says the public are getting fed up with them, while Tory leader Kemi Badenoch is calling for a ban on doctors' strikes. Well, Sam Taylor-Smith is a Bristol-based resident psychiatrist.
3: Slightly more investment in the pay packet and a couple of other areas as well. To iron out. I don't think we're a million miles away from a tangible deal, but I think we do need to see those things, as we've highlighted in our letter to Wes Streeting, before we could consider putting it to members.
1: A Strictly Come Dancing star who was arrested on suspicion of rape will face no charges. He was arrested in October last year in connection with an alleged incident in 2024, not thought to have been against a contestant or dancer on the show. It's after another male star on the show was arrested on suspicion of rape. Neither of them have been named. And beavers have been reintroduced in Bedfordshire after 400 years of being extinct there. It's hoped they'll help the natural environment with their dam-building abilities, which help other species with breeding and us with flooding. From Radio News Hub, I'm Frankie Hairsine.
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1: A fine day with plenty of sunshine for many of us and feeling very warm in some places. Cloudier with some rain in the north and west, with a high today of 25 degrees Celsius.

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1: Iran and the US have agreed to a temporary truce with oil tankers allowed safe passage through the Strait of Hormuz for 2 weeks. Our reporter Lucy Gormanly has more.
2: After Donald Trump's apocalyptic warning yesterday to wipe out an entire civilization, Iran put forward a 10-point peace plan with negotiations now set to take place in Pakistan. The US and Israel will pause their operations in Iran. In turn, Tehran will allow oil tankers through the Strait of Hormuz in cooperation with their military. But Iranian officials say the war isn't over yet.
1: Well, the Prime Minister is travelling to the Middle East today to discuss fully reopening the strait with leaders in the region. Keir Starmer says they must do all they can to turn it into a lasting agreement. The head of the NHS says resident doctors' strikes have been deliberately timed to cause havoc as they enter their second day. Sir Jim Mackey, the chief executive of NHS England, says many hospitals have been struggling to fill rotas, but that the service is in as good a place it can be. Wes Streeting also says the public are getting fed up with them, while Tory leader Kemi Badenoch is calling for a ban on doctors' strikes. Well, Sam Taylor-Smith is a Bristol-based resident psychiatrist.
3: Slightly more investment in the pay packet and a couple of other areas as well to iron out. I don't think we're a million miles away from a tangible deal, but I think we do need to see those things, as we've highlighted in our letter to Wes Streeting, before we could consider putting it to members.
1: A Strictly Come Dancing star who was arrested on suspicion of rape will face no charges. He was arrested in October last year in connection with an alleged incident in 2024 not thought to have been against a contestant or dancer on the show. It's after another male star on the show was arrested on suspicion of rape. Neither of them have been named. And beavers have been reintroduced in Bedfordshire after 400 years of being extinct there. It's hoped they'll help the natural environment with their dam-building abilities, which help other species with breeding and us with flooding. From Radio News Hub, I'm Frankie Hairsine.
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1: A fine day with plenty of sunshine for many of us and feeling very warm in some places. Cloudier with some rain in the north and west, with a high today of 25 degrees Celsius.

0: there. 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
1: Iran and the US have agreed to a temporary truce with oil tankers allowed safe passage through the Strait of Hormuz for 2 weeks. Our reporter Lucy Gormanley has more.
2: After Donald Trump's apocalyptic warning yesterday to wipe out an entire civilization, Iran put forward a 10-point peace plan with negotiations now set to take place in Pakistan. The US and Israel will pause their operations in Iran. In turn, Tehran will allow oil tankers through the Strait of Hormuz in cooperation with their military. But Iranian officials say the war isn't over yet.
1: Well, the Prime Minister is travelling to the Middle East today to discuss fully reopening the strait with leaders in the region. Keir Starmer says they must do all they can to turn it into a lasting agreement. The head of the NHS says resident doctors' strikes have been deliberately timed to cause havoc as they enter their second day. Sir Jim Mackey, the chief executive of NHS England, says many hospitals have been struggling to fill rotas, but that the service is in as good a place it can be. Wes Streeting also says the public are getting fed up with them, while Tory leader Kemi Badenoch is calling for a ban on doctors' strikes. Well, Sam Taylor-Smith is a Bristol-based resident psychiatrist.
3: Slightly more investment in the pay packet and a couple of other areas as well to iron out. I don't think we're a million miles away from a tangible deal, but I think we do need to see those things, as we've highlighted in our letter to Wes Streeting, before we could consider putting it to members.
1: A Strictly Come Dancing star who was arrested on suspicion of rape will face no charges. He was arrested in October last year in connection with an alleged incident in 2024 not thought to have been against a contestant or dancer on the show. It's after another male star on the show was arrested on suspicion of rape. Neither of them have been named. And beavers have been reintroduced in Bedfordshire after 400 years of being extinct there. It's hoped they'll help the natural environment with their dam-building abilities, which help other species with breeding and us with flooding. From Radio News Hub, I'm Frankie Hairsine.
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1: A fine day with plenty of sunshine for many of us and feeling very warm in some places. Cloudier with some rain in the north and west, with a high today of 25 degrees Celsius.

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1: Iran and the US have agreed to a temporary truce with oil tankers allowed safe passage through the Strait of Hormuz for 2 weeks. Our reporter Lucy Gorman-Lee has more.
2: After Donald Trump's apocalyptic warning yesterday to wipe out an entire civilization, Iran put forward a 10-point peace plan with negotiations now set to take place in Pakistan. The US and Israel will pause their operations in Iran. In turn, Tehran will allow oil tankers through the Strait of Hormuz in cooperation with their military. But Iranian officials say the war isn't over yet.
1: Well, the Prime Minister is travelling to the Middle East today to discuss fully reopening the strait with leaders in the region. Sir Keir Starmer says they must do all they can to turn it into a lasting agreement. The head of the NHS says resident doctors' strikes have been deliberately timed to cause havoc as they enter their second day. Sir Jim Mackey, the chief executive of NHS England, says many hospitals have been struggling to fill rotas, but that the service is in as good a place it can be. Wes Streeting also says the public are getting fed up with them, while Tory leader Kemi Badenoch is calling for a ban on doctors' strikes. Well, Sam Taylor-Smith is a Bristol-based resident psychiatrist.
3: Slightly more investment in the pay packet and a couple of other areas as well to iron out. I don't think we're a million miles away from a tangible deal, but I think we do need to see those things, as we've highlighted in our letter to Wes Streeting, before we could consider putting it to members.
1: A Strictly Come Dancing star who was arrested on suspicion of rape will face no charges. He was arrested in October last year in connection with an alleged incident in 2024 not thought to have been against a contestant or dancer on the show. It's after another male star on the show was arrested on suspicion of rape. Neither of them have been named. And beavers have been reintroduced in Bedfordshire after 400 years of being extinct there. It's hoped they'll help the natural environment with their dam-building abilities, which help other species with breeding and us with flooding. From Radio News Hub, I'm Frankie Hairsine.
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1: A fine day with plenty of sunshine for many of us and feeling very warm in some places. Cloudier with some rain in the north and west, with a high today of 25 degrees Celsius.

Hi, this is Steve Benz from The B-Side. Tune in every Friday night from midnight to 2 a.m. The B-Side is all about the music from the decades you love. Each week is a different playlist, so you just never know what artist or song you might hear. Past themes have included a specific year, a top 10 list, or even a word in a song title. It's The B-Side with Steve Benz on Shout Radio. 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
1: Iran and the US have agreed to a temporary truce with oil tankers allowed safe passage through the Strait of Hormuz for 2 weeks. Our reporter Lucy Gorman-Lee has more.
2: After Donald Trump's apocalyptic warning yesterday to wipe out an entire civilization, Iran put forward a 10-point peace plan with negotiations now set to take place in Pakistan. The US and Israel will pause their operations in Iran. In turn, Tehran will allow oil tankers through the Strait of Hormuz in cooperation with their military. But Iranian officials say the war isn't over yet.
1: Well, the Prime Minister is travelling to the Middle East today to discuss fully reopening the strait with leaders in the region. Keir Starmer says they must do all they can to turn it into a lasting agreement. The head of the NHS says resident doctors' strikes have been deliberately timed to cause havoc as they enter their second day. Sir Jim Mackey, the chief executive of NHS England, says many hospitals have been struggling to fill rotas, but that the service is in as good a place it can be. Wes Streeting also says the public are getting fed up with them, while Tory leader Kemi Badenoch is calling for a ban on doctors' strikes. Well, Sam Taylor-Smith is a Bristol-based resident psychiatrist.
3: Slightly more investment in the pay packet and a couple of other areas as well to iron out. I don't think we're a million miles away from a tangible deal, but I think we do need to see those things, as we've highlighted in our letter to Wes Streeting, before we could consider putting it to members.
1: A Strictly Come Dancing star who was arrested on suspicion of rape will face no charges. He was arrested in October last year in connection with an alleged incident in 2024 not thought to have been against a contestant or dancer on the show. It's after another male star on the show was arrested on suspicion of rape. Neither of them have been named. And beavers have been reintroduced in Bedfordshire after 400 years of being extinct there. It's hoped they'll help the natural environment with their dam-building abilities, which help other species with breeding and us with flooding. From Radio News Hub, I'm Frankie Hairsine.
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1: A fine day with plenty of sunshine for many of us and feeling very warm in some places. Cloudier with some rain in the north and west, with a high today of 25 degrees Celsius.

0: I'm Big Bob, host of Memory Lane, to tell you about the upcoming show. Once again, we'll have our one-hit wonders, instrumental hit of the week, break the record, and a comparison cover song segments. In addition, we'll feature a different theme weekly as I play tunes from Danny and the Juniors, Chuck Berry, Beach Boys, and many more great tunes from the 60s and the 70s. So check the station's schedule for the date and time the next show is broadcast so we can stroll down memory lane together, listening to the hits that will never die.
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0: 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And here's the latest.
2: Nigel Farage is facing criticism after suggesting the alleged murder of Anne Widdecombe was premeditated, only to go on and say it doesn't pay to speculate. The Reform UK leader hit back, though, saying he was careful not to be political. A 28-year-old British man remains in custody, arrested on suspicion of murder in Rotherham. Devon and Cornwall PCC Alison Hernandez was asked if the response was surprising.
3: Well, I'm not surprised, because she was well loved. And, you know, I think one of the most interesting things about Anne is she would try anything. Doing the Strictly really raised her profile about what a lovely person she was and how funny she could be.
2: At least 27 people have been killed in a fire at a pub in Bangkok. Officials say it started at around midnight in the Thai capital and that several people were taken to hospital. An investigation into what caused the fire is now underway. More than 2,700 people are believed to have died during May and June's heatwaves. Researchers say high temperatures are associated with risks, including heat exhaustion, heat stroke, and stress on the heart and kidneys. It comes amid further warnings over the heat. Two people died over the weekend trying to help two children in the water. Sir Keir Starmer begins what's expected to be his final week as Prime Minister today, travelling to Paris for talks on Ukraine. It's as Andy Burnham, who's all but set to replace him, waits to take over. He's still the only candidate in Labour's leadership process. Less than 3% of women are accepted as egg donors. That's according to researchers at the University of Manchester. The process of egg donation takes 2 to 6 months to complete, with women taking part having psychological evaluations and daily injections. Professor Alan Pacey from the university says that's putting women off.
4: When women apply to be an egg donor, they get obviously given information about the process and what it involves and what they have to sign up for. And at that stage, many women just say, oh dear, I didn't realise it was as complicated as that.
2: And in tennis, Jannik Sinner says he's proud to have bounced back to retain his Wimbledon title. The world number one came from a sit-down against French Open winner Alexander Zverev to claim his fifth major crown yesterday. That's the latest from Radio News Hub. I'm Frankie Hersine.
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2: Cloud clearing throughout the morning to leave a widely sunny and warm day with some strong sunshine, breezy across the south coast, and the chance of showers there later, but highs today of 31 degrees Celsius.
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9: England's World Cup win over Norway wasn't just edge of your seat stuff on the pitch. It pulled in a massive peak audience of 18 million on ITV, the biggest of the year. Fans watched Jude Bellingham steal the show with two goals, including that extra time winner, earning praise from Gary Lineker, who says he could be England's greatest ever. EastEnders is set for another Slater-sized shake-up, with Michelle Ryan leaving the soap just over a year after returning as Zoe. Her comeback delivered classic square chaos, secret twins, and plenty of drama. But bosses say her exit later this year won't be quiet. And Douglas Kirkland's widow has revealed she wasn't impressed when she first learned her husband had photographed Marilyn Monroe. Back in 1961, a 27-year-old Kirkland shot the star in a now legendary session where Monroe famously asked for just three things: champagne, Frank Sinatra on the record player, and silk sheets. The images became some of her most iconic, taken only 9 months before her death.

My Love. Before that, Bay City Rollers. A little summer love sensation. Kicking off your Monday morning breakfast. So how was your weekend? Mine was like living in an oven. I think that affected most of the country. Tommy already messaged in. He said it was 91 in his backyard. Even too hot for him. And he likes the heat. Must have felt like a hot dog. I did anyway. There's nowhere to hide from it. There really wasn't anywhere. I felt like climbing into the freezer. And this week is, again, looking like it's going to be a bit of a scorcher as well. So, yeah, I mean, I've got me fans. I've got this and that, you know, got ice, got water. Yes, lots of salads over the weekend as well. That's what I decided. Salads were the way forward. But to be perfectly honest, I didn't feel 100% over the weekend. That probably to do with the heat as well. So, but I'm here, I'm live, and it's a Monday morning. And I was born to be alive. Patrick Hernandez right now, then a little George McRae coming your way.

Jules McRae. It's Been So Long, and before that, Patrick Hernandez, and Born to Be Alive. Now I want to talk about comedy shows that were turned into movies in the 60s and the 70s, mostly, to be honest, in the 70s. About this one. Do you remember this one? Oh yes, we're talking Rising Damp, a TV series that ran from 1974 to 1978. And actually the film didn't come out till 1980, but Rigsby's in his seedy little boarding house sees new tenants Mrs. Jones persuaded by a mysterious new arrival, which of course was Don Warrington's character. Classic Orwood landlord comedy, and actually filmed in Leeds. And actually, a little bit of trivia for you. The TV series was actually filmed at YTV, Yorkshire Television, and it's in the same studio right now, the same sound stages that they currently film Emmerdale on. There you go. A little bit of stuff. But there are loads of shows from the 60s and the 70s that were turned into movies. And I think I'll go through a few of them as we progress through this particular hour. This was just a TV show that I loved in its day.

Tom Jones, It's Not Unusual. Before that, Jack Jones, no relation. And of course, the theme from the brilliant Love Boat. Now, I have to bring you some very sad news just breaking right now. The legendary New Zealand actor Sam Neill, you know, the star of Jurassic Park, and in the UK obviously appeared in Peaky Blinders and so many other movies over the years, has sadly passed away this morning. That's the actor Sam Neill, an amazing actor, and just very, very sad news. Just thought I'd bring that as breaking news this morning.

0: Dog, Candy Stanton. Young Hoes, Run Free. 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
1: Hold up like my man and me.
0: 24 minutes to 8, the clock watching this morning. Now, we're talking TV shows from the 60s and 70s. Well, literally were turned into movies, spin-offs, and mostly comedies, to be honest. There is a couple of action ones in there, but Tommy mentioned, of course, Are You Being Served? That was a TV series from 72 to 85. The film came out, of course, in 1977, when they all went off, the Grace Brothers staff head off to a package holiday, of course, in Costa Plonka. Chaos, innuendo, and many others. Tommy also mentioned, of course, Step Two and Son. That had a spin-off movie as well. Also, of course, things like Dad's Army. That had a spin-off movie in 1971 as well. George and Mildred, 76 to 79, the TV series run. Of course, they had the movie again in 1980. Man About the House, which was obviously the prequel to George and Mildred, ran from 73 to 76, and had the Man About the House movie in 1974, where Chrissy, Joe and Robin initially share a flat. I love that show. And the one I actually watched yesterday, actually, I watched Holiday on the Buses, which was filmed in a Pontins back in 73. But there were three movies from that TV series. The series actually ran from 69 to 73, had On the Buses in 71, Mutiny on the Buses in 72, and as I've just mentioned, Holiday on the Buses in 73. Classic movies. Of course, Porridge had a spin-off movie as well in 79, just called Porridge. We've mentioned Rising Damp, of course. Steps on Some we've mentioned. Of course, action-wise, there was The Sweeney, TV series from 75 to 78, and had two movies. The original in 77, just called The Sweeney, and in 78, The Sweeney 2. One I don't remember, called The Lovers. A Shy Jeffrey and a Bold Beryl awkward courtship. Don't remember that TV series. What I do remember, of course, is Whatever Happened to the Likely Lads from 73 to 74. But the movie came out in 70. When Terry and Bob's old friendship is tested, when Bob is about to get married, or Terry's about to get married. And one of the ones that ran actually 69 to 74, but the movies didn't come out till a little bit later. Well, The Holy Grail actually came out in 75, and then we had

Let's skip through this one, shall we? And before that, Berry Blue and Dancing on the Saturday Night. Tommy messaged in, even messaged in, Bless His House. Before that, series ran from 71 to 76, and the film's in 72. The fabulous Sid James playing Sid Abbott, chaotic suburban family life that spirals when his daughter announces she's getting married. Classic 70s domestic farce with just about the original cast. The only person they changed from the TV series to the actual movie is the son. It was originally played, I've forgotten by the name of the actor, but in the movie it was played by the guy called Robin Asquith. Of course, you know him probably from the Confessions movies. He's still going strong. He lives in Goa in Portugal, I think it is. Comes over here, does the odd thing. I've spoken to him a few times, a really lovely guy. Great. It's just great movies. I just think those are great Sunday afternoon movies, aren't they? Really are. And you can't beat it with Sid James, can you? Really, you can't. Right, Sly and the Family Stone, Hot Fun in the Summertime.

Surf City before that, the Revoirs and California Sun, and before that, a little Fly, or even Fly. Got them on my mind. Talk about those in the next hour. Sly and the Family Stone and Hot in the Summertime. Right, news fast approaching, would you believe? At 8 o'clock, that's our first hour under the belt. That seemed to fly by this morning. It really did. Right, up to the news we go with the Flowerpot Men and a little Fifth Dimension.

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2: Some breaking news to bring you. Sir Sam Neill has died at the age of 78. The New Zealand actor, best known for his role in Jurassic Park and Peaky Blinders, was said to have died while surrounded by his family. Elsewhere today, after the death of political veteran Anne Widdecombe, there are calls to stop speculating online. Devon and Cornwall PCC Alison Hernandez says she was a very principled politician.
3: She's one of the very few principled people in life that has lived by those principles and acted by those principles and tried to talk to other people about what they meant to her. And we don't have many politicians like that anymore.
2: A 28-year-old British man is currently in custody and police say they aren't looking for anyone else. At least 27 people have been killed after a fire engulfed a pub in Bangkok. Several others are reportedly injured. Officials say the fire started at around midnight in the north of the Thai capital. An investigation into what caused the fire is underway. A 93-year-old British woman has died after being injured in Spanish wildfires. It said the woman was taken to hospital on Friday after suffering burns to about 20% of her body. Her death was confirmed yesterday afternoon, bringing the total number of fatalities from the fires to 13, with four assumed to be British. A study has found that less than 3% of women are accepted as egg donors. The study by the University of Manchester found that only 2.5% of applicants completed the rigorous screening process. Professor Alan Pacey says more awareness of egg donation is needed.
4: Many women don't even know that it's possible to donate eggs, and by doing this study, we could highlight that to them and they could then consider it as something that they might want to do. By just doing this study in the first place, we've now got a good handle on where women or applicants are lost from the process.
2: And the Hillsborough law aimed at improving accountability in public office looks set to clear the House of Commons this week. It would force public officials and authorities to act transparently when investigations and inquiries take place. Margaret Aspinall, whose 18-year-old son died in the Hillsborough disaster, says she's over the moon as families like hers have worked so hard for it. That's the latest from Radio News Hub. I'm Frankie Hersine.
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2: Cloud clearing throughout the morning to leave a widely sunny and warm day with some strong sunshine, breezy across the south coast, and the chance of showers there later, but highs today of 31 degrees Celsius.
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10: England's World Cup win over Norway wasn't just edge of your seat stuff on the pitch. It pulled in a massive peak audience of 18 million on ITV, the biggest of the year. Fans watched Jude Bellingham steal the show with two goals, including that extra time winner, earning praise from Gary Lineker, who says he could be England's greatest ever. EastEnders is set for another Slater-sized shake-up, with Michelle Ryan leaving the soap just over a year after returning as Zoe. Her comeback delivered classic square chaos, secret twins, and plenty of drama. But bosses say her exit later this year won't be quiet. And Douglas Kirkland's widow has revealed she wasn't impressed when she first learned her husband had photographed Marilyn Monroe. Back in 1961, a 27-year-old Kirkland shot the star in a now legendary session where Monroe famously asked for just three things: champagne, Frank Sinatra on the record player, and silk sheets. The images became some of her most iconic, taken only 9 months before her death.

Oh, doesn't it feel like summer when you play something like that? Remember the video for that, really good. Club Tropicana, Wham, before that Katrina and the Waves, Walking on Sunshine, of course. Don't forget, in this hour, we'll have a look at what day it is. Got my record of the week coming up from Morio. Yes, that's coming up very soon. We love that song, all dedicated to the fabulous Bob Harris, of course. Now, I have a question for you. Now, you know, with this warm weather and this heat and all this sort of thing, flies, blinking flies, I want to say something else, but flies, they seem to invade, don't they? You know, the tiny little fruit flies, then you get the house flies, you know, the little bigger ones, and they fly around and they want to land on you, and they, yeah, and then, yeah. Please help me out here. Do you have any natural ways or any, you know, something I can use that I might already have in stock in my kitchen or something that I can use to get rid of them, basically? You know, I don't want one of those hanging things on the ceiling. Something I might have, like a bowl or something that they'll fly into and go, oh, this is nice, and then they can't get out. Something like that. That would be really useful. Any ideas, drop me a message, studio@breakfastradio.co.uk, or drop me a message, of course, through the usual social media, and I will be extremely grateful. I will. I promise you that. Now, I was supposed to press a button like this, and a song was supposed to start. Should we try that again? Oh, there it is.

0: true. Before that, Brian Adams, Summer of 69. Thanks for all the messages coming in this morning. You've given me some great ideas. Thank you very much, Chrissy, Sandra. Sandra, you haven't messaged one in yet. Maybe don't. Well, you get midges up there, don't you, in Scotland? Andy, thank you. I like that one. Tommy, I like that one as well. I'll try these all out, actually, and I will tell you which one works the best. I do remember the thing about apple cider. I've got some apple cider, actually. Apple cider vinegar, I should say. Yeah, I've got some cling film. I've got a bowl. I'll give that, and I'll try many different ones. But I can get rid of these darn things. They're really rather annoying. And I will definitely give those a definite go, without doubt.
1: Breakfast with Piers.
0: It's record of the week time. Of the week. It's our good friend Mario. We'll talk more about Mario after this fabulous song.

what a song. What an absolutely beautiful song. And thank you for the comments coming in. You're absolutely loving that song. Mario Drago, Hey Bob, a tribute to the amazing broadcaster and radio presenter, TV host, just about everything. Bob Harris was a legend, is a legend, and still continues to be with us. And keeping fighting and keeping smiling. Bob, you are an amazing human being. Mario, you have made an amazing song, and that is my record of the week, all this week on The Breakfast Show. I put this one together a couple of weeks ago, but seems an appropriate one again today. 30 degrees in Blighty.

0: That's not weather. That's a national emergency.
1: A little ditty from me. 30 degrees in Blighty. So true, so true. Before that, the fabulous Mario Diago. Of course, Hey Bob, my record of the week all this week. Right, I wish I could, but let's do it.

are, Madonna. And a little Holiday before that, Dire Straits, Twisting by the Pool. Coming up to 8:34 on your Monday morning breakfast show, shall we have a look at what day it is today? We do know it's Monday. It's the 13th of July, and it's day 194 of this year. Only 171 days left of 2026. Apparently today is National French Fries Day. Nice to give the chips a little bit of a celebration. Always good to have a little bit of salt and vinegar on those. But if you're having French fries, which were invented in Belgium, gotta have the mayonnaise, haven't you? Gotta have the mayonnaise. It's also Embrace Your Geekness Day today. So own it. Your inner nerd proudly presents yourself. It's Beans and Hot Dog Day today. Yeah, the ultimate lazy comfort food. Yeah, baked beans and hot dogs. More just hot dogs. And what would you like in a hot dog with your hot dog? What do you like? Onions, sauces, you know, what's your thing? Let me know. Barbershop Music Appreciation Day today. Four-part harmony sounding so good. No, don't bother. Gruntled Workers Day to celebrate being happy. Be happy if you're gruntled. I don't know. It's opposite. Oh, it's the opposite to being disgruntled. It's called Gruntled Workers Day. So it's a happy one. Also, International Rock Day. So crank up, Tommy, crank up the volume. You never know what's coming up. But it's definitely not a rock song next. We'll do more of those for you on the show tomorrow. A bit of Bananarama. A little Cruel Summer. Maybe follow that with some classic summertime from DJ Jazzy Jeff and Fresh Prince. Why not?

Gay. It Takes Two, baby. Before that, Stevie Wonder, signed, sealed, delivered. I'm yours. Good morning to Matty this morning. Tuned in, enjoying the tunes. Thank you very much indeed, Matty. And if you are enjoying the music, thank you so much. We try to entertain you the best we possibly can. Right, news at 8 o'clock. Can you believe 8 o'clock? Sorry, news at 9 o'clock. What am I talking about? Going back in time. Get me out of that TARDIS. Right, we'll take you up to the news. First with a bit of a classic from the Lighthouse Family and High, a bit of Tundi, and then a bit of the Casey and the Sunshine Band. And I'll see you after the news at 9 o'clock.

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1: Iran and the US have agreed to a temporary truce with oil tankers allowed safe passage through the Strait of Hormuz for 2 weeks. Our reporter Lucy Gormanley has more.
2: After Donald Trump's apocalyptic warning yesterday to wipe out an entire civilization, Iran put forward a 10-point peace plan with negotiations now set to take place in Pakistan. The US and Israel will pause their operations in Iran. In turn, Tehran will allow oil tankers through the Strait of Hormuz in cooperation with their military. But Iranian officials say the war isn't over yet.
1: Well, the Prime Minister is travelling to the Middle East today to discuss fully reopening the strait with leaders in the region. Keir Starmer says they must do all they can to turn it into a lasting agreement. The head of the NHS says resident doctors' strikes have been deliberately timed to cause havoc as they enter their second day. Sir Jim Mackey, the chief executive of NHS England, says many hospitals have been struggling to fill rotas, but that the service is in as good a place it can be. Wes Streeting also says the public are getting fed up with them, while Tory leader Kemi Badenoch is calling for a ban on doctors' strikes. Well, Sam Taylor-Smith is a Bristol-based resident psychiatrist.
3: Slightly more investment in the pay packet and a couple of other areas as well to iron out. I don't think we're a million miles away from a tangible deal, but I think we do need to see those things, as we've highlighted in our letter to Wes Streeting, before we could consider putting it to members.
1: A Strictly Come Dancing star who was arrested on suspicion of rape will face no charges. He was arrested in October last year in connection with an alleged incident in 2024 not thought to have been against a contestant or dancer on the show. It's after another male star on the show was arrested on suspicion of rape. Neither of them have been named. And beavers have been reintroduced in Bedfordshire after 400 years of being extinct there. It's hoped they'll help the natural environment with their dam-building abilities, which help other species with breeding and us with flooding. From Radio News Hub, I'm Frankie Hairsine.
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Trojan classic, Dead's John Holt, Help Me Make It Through the Night. Very good morning then. Welcome along, second hour of Lloyd Face Till Lunch. It's the 13th of July, retro chart-wise, as indeed it is for everything else you might want to write today. But the music, now this coming after the headlines at 11, is the 13th of July, 1981, taking you back down memory lane. Well, we're dragging you, escorting you gently by the elbow, playing the top five as it was on this very day. Also, it's a happy birthday today to the bass player. It's a bit left of centre, this. The bass player from Lloyd Cole and the Commotions. He is Lawrence Dunnigan, probably the only station in the world to be remembering him today on his 65th birthday. Born in Stirling this day, 1961. We've had one track in our first hour this morning, another two still to come.

0: Ivins' Mega Mix. Each of the beat them for this Monday morning. And a really brilliant remix. An extended 12-inch version of Lena Lovitch and a Lucky Number back from 1979. Independent local radio, 3 hours of music, news and sport every weekday morning. I'm Andy with you through until lunchtime today. It's just coming up on 29 minutes away from 12. Let's have a look at the latest news headlines.
1: From Radio News Hub, I'm Frankie Hairsine. New Zealand actor Sam Neill, best known for Jurassic Park and Peaky Blinders, has died at the age of 78. His family say he passed with the dignity that characterised his whole life. Nigel Farage is facing criticism after suggesting the alleged murder of Anne Widdecombe was premeditated. I need to go on and say it doesn't pay to speculate. A 93-year-old British woman has died after being injured in Spanish wildfires. And the Hillsborough law aimed at improving accountability in public office looks set to clear the House of Commons.

90 minutes away from 12, playing the Walker Brothers, and the sun ain't gonna shine anymore. Now, if it's your birthday today, I do hope you're having a lovely day. We'll come to our featured artist's birthday in a moment, but remembering Patrick Stewart, yeah, he's celebrating today, born in West Yorkshire, and of course coming to fame as Jean-Luc Picard in Star Trek The Next Generation, also playing Charles Xavier in X-Men. He is 86 today.

Hole and the Commotions and the Lost Weekend. We played that one especially for Lawrence Donegan on his birthday today. It's 14 minutes away from midday. In the news this morning, police investigating the murder of the former government minister Anne Widdecombe say that there is currently no evidence that a murder was politically or terrorist motivated. A 28-year-old man arrested in Rotherham remains in police custody

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1: Iran and the US have agreed to a temporary truce with oil tankers allowed safe passage through the Strait of Hormuz for 2 weeks. Our reporter Lucy Gorman-Lee has more.
2: After Donald Trump's apocalyptic warning yesterday to wipe out an entire civilization, Iran put forward a 10-point peace plan with negotiations now set to take place in Pakistan. The US and Israel will pause their operations in Iran. In turn, Tehran will allow oil tankers through the Strait of Hormuz in cooperation with their military. But Iranian officials say the war isn't over yet.
1: Well, the Prime Minister is travelling to the Middle East today to discuss fully reopening the strait with leaders in the region. Keir Starmer says they must do all they can to turn it into a lasting agreement. The head of the NHS says resident doctors' strikes have been deliberately timed to cause havoc as they enter their second day. Sir Jim Mackey, the chief executive of NHS England, says many hospitals have been struggling to fill rotas, but that the service is in as good a place it can be. Wes Streeting also says the public are getting fed up with them, while Tory leader Kemi Badenoch is calling for a ban on doctors' strikes. Well, Sam Taylor-Smith is a Bristol-based resident psychiatrist.
3: Slightly more investment in the pay packet and a couple of other areas as well to iron out. I don't think we're a million miles away from a tangible deal, but I think we do need to see those things, as we've highlighted in our letter to Wes Streeting, before we could consider putting it to members.
1: A Strictly Come Dancing star who was arrested on suspicion of rape will face no charges. He was arrested in October last year in connection with an alleged incident in 2024 not thought to have been against a contestant or dancer on the show. It's after another male star on the show was arrested on suspicion of rape. Neither of them have been named. And beavers have been reintroduced in Bedfordshire after 400 years of being extinct there. It's hoped they'll help the natural environment with their dam-building abilities, which help other species with breeding and us with flooding. From Radio News Hub, I'm Frankie Hairsine.
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1: A fine day with plenty of sunshine for many of us and feeling very warm in some places. Cloudier with some rain in the north and west, with a high today of 25 degrees Celsius.
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1: In the Champions League, Arsenal claimed a narrow quarterfinals first leg victory over Sporting Lisbon, putting their first back-to-back losses of the season behind them as Kai Havertz netted the only goal of the game in stoppage time. Meanwhile, Liverpool face Paris Saint-Germain tonight in their Champions League quarterfinal. In a huge game in the battle for the playoffs in the Championship, Southampton dominated Wrexham, beating them 5-1 to leapfrog the Welsh side into sixth place. Manchester United players are backing Michael Carrick to lead the club on a permanent basis. Carrick has transformed United since taking the job until the end of the season, guiding them to third in the league. Winger Amad Diallo says he'd love to see him stay.
8: He's been here not so long, but he's been doing very good. He's not the player who decide if he's going to be the manager, but yeah, we are really happy to have him as a manager.
1: And in snooker, Polish teenager Michael Szczebarczyk has become the youngest player to win a world championship match after defeating former women's world champion Onyi Ng. He's just 15 years, 2 months and 25 days old.

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1: Iran and the US have agreed to a temporary truce with oil tankers allowed safe passage through the Strait of Hormuz for 2 weeks. Our reporter Lucy Gorman-Lee has more.
2: After Donald Trump's apocalyptic warning yesterday to wipe out an entire civilization, Iran put forward a 10-point peace plan with negotiations now set to take place in Pakistan. The US and Israel will pause their operations in Iran. In turn, Tehran will allow oil tankers through the Strait of Hormuz in cooperation with their military. But Iranian officials say the war isn't over yet.
1: Well, the Prime Minister is travelling to the Middle East today to discuss fully reopening the strait with leaders in the region. Sir Keir Starmer says they must do all they can to turn it into a lasting agreement. The head of the NHS says resident doctors' strikes have been deliberately timed to cause havoc as they enter their second day. Sir Jim Mackey, the chief executive of NHS England, says many hospitals have been struggling to fill rotas, but that the service is in as good a place it can be. Wes Streeting also says the public are getting fed up with them, while Tory leader Kemi Badenoch is calling for a ban on doctors' strikes. Well, Sam Taylor-Smith is a Bristol-based resident psychiatrist.
3: Slightly more investment in the pay packet and a couple of other areas as well to iron out. I don't think we're a million miles away from a tangible deal, but I think we do need to see those things, as we've highlighted in our letter to Wes Streeting, before we could consider putting it to members.
1: A Strictly Come Dancing star who was arrested on suspicion of rape will face no charges. He was arrested in October last year in connection with an alleged incident in 2024 not thought to have been against a contestant or dancer on the show. It's after another male star on the show was arrested on suspicion of rape. Neither of them have been named. And beavers have been reintroduced in Bedfordshire after 400 years of being extinct there. It's hoped they'll help the natural environment with their dam-building abilities, which help other species with breeding and us with flooding. From Radio News Hub, I'm Frankie Hairsine.
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1: A fine day with plenty of sunshine for many of us and feeling very warm in some places. Cloudier with some rain in the north and west, with a high today of 25 degrees Celsius.

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1: Iran and the US have agreed to a temporary truce with oil tankers allowed safe passage through the Strait of Hormuz for 2 weeks. Our reporter Lucy Gorman-Lee has more.
2: After Donald Trump's apocalyptic warning yesterday to wipe out an entire civilization, Iran put forward a 10-point peace plan with negotiations now set to take place in Pakistan. The US and Israel will pause their operations in Iran. In turn, Tehran will allow oil tankers through the Strait of Hormuz in cooperation with their military. But Iranian officials say the war isn't over yet.
1: Well, the Prime Minister is travelling to the Middle East today to discuss fully reopening the strait with leaders in the region. Keir Starmer says they must do all they can to turn it into a lasting agreement. The head of the NHS says resident doctors' strikes have been deliberately timed to cause havoc as they enter their second day. Sir Jim Mackey, the chief executive of NHS England, says many hospitals have been struggling to fill rotas, but that the service is in as good a place it can be. Wes Streeting also says the public are getting fed up with them, while Tory leader Kemi Badenoch is calling for a ban on doctors' strikes. Well, Sam Taylor-Smith is a Bristol-based resident psychiatrist.
3: Slightly more investment in the pay packet and a couple of other areas as well to iron out. I don't think we're a million miles away from a tangible deal, but I think we do need to see those things, as we've highlighted in our letter to Wes Streeting, before we could consider putting it to members.
1: A Strictly Come Dancing star who was arrested on suspicion of rape will face no charges. He was arrested in October last year in connection with an alleged incident in 2024 not thought to have been against a contestant or dancer on the show. It's after another male star on the show was arrested on suspicion of rape. Neither of them have been named. And beavers have been reintroduced in Bedfordshire after 400 years of being extinct there. It's hoped they'll help the natural environment with their dam-building abilities, which help other species with breeding and us with flooding. From Radio News Hub, I'm Frankie Hairsine.
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1: A fine day with plenty of sunshine for many of us and feeling very warm in some places. Cloudier with some rain in the north and west, with a high today of 25 degrees Celsius.

0: Hi, this is Steve Benz from The B-Side. 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Past themes have included a specific year, a top 10 list, or even a word in a song title. It's The B-Side with Steve Benz on Shout Radio. 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
1: Iran and the US have agreed to a temporary truce with oil tankers allowed safe passage through the Strait of Hormuz for 2 weeks. Our reporter Lucy Gorman-Lee has more.
2: After Donald Trump's apocalyptic warning yesterday to wipe out an entire civilization, Iran put forward a 10-point peace plan with negotiations now set to take place in Pakistan. The US and Israel will pause their operations in Iran. In turn, Tehran will allow oil tankers through the Strait of Hormuz in cooperation with their military. But Iranian officials say the war isn't over yet.
1: Well, the Prime Minister is travelling to the Middle East today to discuss fully reopening the strait with leaders in the region. Sir Keir Starmer says they must do all they can to turn it into a lasting agreement. The head of the NHS says resident doctors' strikes have been deliberately timed to cause havoc as they enter their second day. Sir Jim Mackey, the chief executive of NHS England, says many hospitals have been struggling to fill rotas, but that the service is in as good a place it can be. Wes Streeting also says the public are getting fed up with them, while Tory leader Kemi Badenoch is calling for a ban on doctors' strikes. Well, Sam Taylor-Smith is a Bristol-based resident psychiatrist.
3: Slightly more investment in the pay packet and a couple of other areas as well to iron out. I don't think we're a million miles away from a tangible deal, but I think we do need to see those things, as we've highlighted in our letter to Wes Streeting, before we could consider putting it to members.
1: A Strictly Come Dancing star who was arrested on suspicion of rape will face no charges. He was arrested in October last year in connection with an alleged incident in 2024 not thought to have been against a contestant or dancer on the show. It's after another male star on the show was arrested on suspicion of rape. Neither of them have been named. And beavers have been reintroduced in Bedfordshire after 400 years of being extinct there. It's hoped they'll help the natural environment with their dam-building abilities, which help other species with breeding and us with flooding. From Radio News Hub, I'm Frankie Hairsign.
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1: A fine day with plenty of sunshine for many of us and feeling very warm in some places. Cloudier with some rain in the north and west, with a high today of 25 degrees Celsius.

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0: Big Bob, host of Memory Lane, to tell you about the upcoming show. Once again, we'll have our one-hit wonders, instrumental hit of the week, break the record, and a comparison cover song segments. In addition, we'll feature a different theme weekly as I play tunes from Danny and the Juniors, Chuck Berry, Beach Boys, and many more great tunes from the 60s and the 70s. 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

0: the Sky News Centre at 3. Anne Widdecombe's killing is now being treated as a potential act of terrorism. Officers say new evidence has come to light after the former prisons minister was found dead at her home in Devon on Thursday. A 28-year-old man arrested on suspicion of murder is now being held on other charges. Policing commentator Martin Gallagher says the investigation's been stepped up.
1: The motivation brings in a lot more specialist resource. It's a change in the command structure, a whole new prism of information that's going to need to be provided to the public ultimately because of the concern round about the fact that we're now talking about a counter-terrorism investigation into the death of a very prominent politician.
0: 12 people have been arrested across the country as part of an investigation into extreme right-wing terrorism. It relates to a threat against the UK Ijtima' event in Shrubland Hall in Suffolk over the weekend. 8 people were held under the Terrorism Act. The government's using new powers to prescribe Iran's Islamic Revolutionary Guard Corps. Breaching the ban could lead to a maximum 14 years in prison. Ministers have indicated Pakistan could be threatened with visa restrictions unless it takes back grooming gang leader Shabir Ahmed. A 1971 law stopping the 73-year-old from being deported is set to be amended. Brendan McCullum's apologised for England's downturn in form before his sacking as Test cricket coach. After his attacking style brought a successful start to his reign 4 years ago, a 4-1 Ashes loss to Australia and defeat to New Zealand led to him being moved on from the job. McCullum says he wasn't surprised.
2: No, I've absolutely loved the time. Obviously, I'm disappointed for all the fans that we weren't able to get the results that everyone wanted, and I'm sorry for that.
0: McCullum remains in charge of England's white ball teams. And Manchester United have signed Brazilian midfielder Andre Santos from Chelsea for £50 million. He faced a fight for game time at Stamford Bridge with the West London club not in Europe. That's the latest. I'm Cam Hall.
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1: 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And you can come into the chat rooms on the radio stations currently taking the show. Right, let's start at the beginning. A very good place to start. If your name is Julie Andrews, mine isn't, you wouldn't get me in the dress. No way, I haven't got the legs for it.
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1: it's a track I don't have to introduce.
3: Dear future husband,

0: there, boss. Oh, sorry. This is Rab C. You listen to my friend, Alan Bennett. Oh, all right. He'll play what you want. You know that. I mean, it's his show. He thinks he can play what he wants, but really, we want to hear what you want. So get in touch and let him know what you want. Then he'll not play what he wants. He'll play what you want. Does that make sense? Oh, you know what I'm trying to say, don't you? No, I will. Get an interpreter. Get somebody to tell you what I'm talking about.
1: And it hasn't put the song in. Why has it done that again? Do you know, sometimes this computer can be a right little nightmare. Right, let's try that again. Hopefully this time it will play it.
2: This one's going out to anyone who's in a job that they don't like, ladies and gentlemen. That's all of us. If you're lucky enough these days to be employed, there's lots

pins. Them little rubbers that have got a hard end and a soft end. Revenge against the company, it tastes delicious. Don't take too much too soon or they'll go get suspicious. Stuff that people won't miss or there'll be tears. I've not bought paper for my printer for about 3 years. Don't be cocky and put a laptop up your sleeve. Just a little bit of something every time you leave. And them

thought of stealing sends you out of your mind? There's other ways of getting you benefits in kind. Use the work phone, call your mate in Timbuktu, or an error on your Facebook page will do. Now here's a top tip from your workmate Shirley. An excuse to give your boss if you want to leave early. You've got to go because your kid's developed a terrible cough. Either that or say your shed roof.

0: downloaded it illegally, in which case we dislike you, and that is theft as well. Little post-it notes, right? Turn one round, you can stick them on your fridge at home. Ideal for leaving handy notes for a loved one.
1: No, the perks of the jump, the Lancashire hot pots, along with the Strobes and part of the Union, Meghan Trainor and Bruno Mars and dear future husband on the nearly on the non-stop 4 at 4. We nearly did it. Again, my system's being silly. I do apologise. It's the hit. It does not like the heat. Our last one is Hit Me Baby One More Time.

Britney Spears and Hit Me Baby One More Time, right here on your favourite station. Where's my mic gone funny? Let me do that again. My mic's gone funny on me again. There we are. Much better. Anyway, I'm going to play you one more before we go to the hellos and the traffic and travel. No, I've just played that one. What are you doing? They are doing fire alarm testing in our building. We've just had the alarm go off. This is the move and the fire brigade.

Oh yes, at the moon. And the fire brigade. They are doing fire alarm maintenance in our building, so you might hear the fire alarm go off again. Time to do some hellos and give it some contact details.

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Hello to Kyle in Manchester. Our listener in the UK. Our listener in Lyme Regis. Now, where is that? I'm not very good with my geography. I'm going to have to Google this quickly. Is it Dorset? It might be Nicola. If it is, hello. My best mate Nicola.

0: 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Our listener in Kessel in Germany. Our listeners in Hutchinson and Wichita in Kansas. 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Where else can you find me then? We're all over the place. We're on Proud Radio in Warsaw in the West Midlands. 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
0: Wrong bed. Let's get a travel update. On the roads, the M25 in Kent is blocked with severe delay due to recovery work due to an accident between Junction 1B for Dartford and Junction 2, the A2, with the Dentworth interchange. Congestion is going back all the way to 29 at Romford, with roads through Thurrock very, very busy. And the A13 also has queuing traffic to the M25 at Junction 30. Green Lane in Wood Green, the A105. Slow traffic due to the emergency services dealing with an incident at Artican Gardens. The M11, traffic returning back to normal. Northbound from Junction 7, Harlow, to Junction 8 and Bishop Stortford. The A30 London Road in Camberley, I used to live just off the London Road in Camberley many years ago, is blocked due to queuing traffic. There's a fallen tree between King's Ride and Woodbridge Drive. I know exactly where King's Ride is. My street was just off that. About two streets away, I lived on a road called Turf Hill Road in a 1940s prefab when I was in foster care. Loved those days. Them houses were built like a brick. The A205 West Hill in South Circular. Shooters Hill. Slow traffic due to a burst water main. The A229 Maidstone Road across our hand closed due to a gas leak between Chart Road and Clapper Lane. The A2043 Kingston Road in New Malden closed due to queuing traffic due to an accident at Burlington Road. In London, the roads around Tottenham Hotspur Stadium very slow due to System of a Down doing a concert there tonight. The A21 in Bromley, both ways closed due to emergency water mains work. The A502 in Golders Green closed for emergency road works from the North Circular to Golders Manor Drive. And the A207 Crayford Road in Crayford closed for emergency water main works as well. On the trains and the tubes, the Manchester Metro Link has buses in place of trains between Piccadilly and the Trafford Centre, and as well as Antrim, Eccles and Fistwood due to engineering works. Transport for Wales says that there are no services between Birmingham International and Wolverhampton due to the heat. On Greater Anglia, no service between Stratford and Lee Bridge due to emergency engineering works at Stratford. Buses running in place of trains between Llandudno Junction and Blenheim Ffysinog. On transport for Wales due to the hot weather. East Midlands Railway buses running in place of trains between Nottingham and Worksop, between Loughborough and Leicester due to the heat. East Midlands Railway no services between Liverpool Lime Street and Sheffield due to the heat. On London and North Western, buses running between Watford Junction and St Albans Abbey. That's due to a faulty train. On transport for Wales, between Pye Corner and Newport South Wales, and between Pye Corner and Ebbw Vale, there is no service due to a shortage of trains. Gatwick Express has suspended its service between London Victoria and Brighton due to a lineside fire at East Croydon and a points failure at Balcombe. On Thames Link, delays of up to 60 minutes and cancellations between St Pancras and Brighton, between St Pancras and Bedford, and between St Pancras and Hitchin due to emergency engineering works, a lineside fire and a points failure. Eurostar very, very busy at Folkestone Terminal due to capacity. Edinburgh Trams, no service between Newham and West End due to an unsafe building. On Transport for Wales, no service between Aberystwyth and McCuncliffe due to the hot weather. No service on Southern between Watford Junction and Shepherd's Bush due to a points failure at Wembley Central. No service on Thames Link between Hitchin and Cambridge due to a points failure on Thames Link there. Avanti West Coast, London and North Western are saying that there are delays, but they are easing due to a points failure between London Euston and Milton Keynes. London and North Eastern Railway, Cross Country and Grand Central trains have delays of 15 minutes due to a level crossing problem, which is causing trains to have to run at a reduced speed. Lots and lots of problems this afternoon, blimey. On Great Western Railway, delays of 40 minutes and some cancellations between Bath Spa and Trowbridge, and delays of 20 minutes southbound between Reading and Gatwick Airport. On the North Downs line, that is due to emergency engineering work. Looking at the tubes, the Bakerloo line, the Central, the Circle, the Hammersmith and City line, the Metropolitan, Northern, Victoria, Waterloo and City line, the London Trams, London Overground and Docklands Light Railway all reporting good service. The District line, trains are not stopping westbound at Barons Court for engineering works. This is also affecting the Piccadilly line. Minor delays on the Jubilee line due to an earlier faulty train at West Hampstead. And on the Elizabeth line, between Whitechapel and Shenfield, there are minor delays due to an earlier trespass incident.

0: and finally here in Blackpool on Blackpool Transport. The bus number 14, not in operation between Market Street to Fleetwood Ferry at 9:50 and also 22:40 due to staffing issues. If you are stuck somewhere, let me know when it's safe to do so. 01253 934 966, 01253 934 966. Text on WhatsApp 07951 078 395, 07951 078 395, and we'll have another update at 5:15. Hopefully you'll be less manic.
1: Hello, this is Lorraine Kelly. Now it's time for Same Title Different Song on Bennett's Big Drive Time.
0: That's right, it's where I play you two tracks which share the same title but very little else. They're not even covers of each other. They're both called Always. The first one by Atlantic Star. Can you guess the second one?

And it's done it again, it skips a track. Dinner, what's up with the computer today? Should have played this one.

there is Erasure, Mr. Wobbly Voice himself. Oh yes, you've got to love a bit of Erasure. And always, right here on your favourite station. I think my mic's gone a bit quiet again. That's better. Anyway, if you do want to get involved with the show, you can. The 5 o'clock sing-along, The Wheel and Back to the Old School are on the way. The 5 o'clock sing-along dedicated to Shout Radio listeners. 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Wow, it's getting old now. July 9th, 2013, that went on the air.

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in what you call a very madcap show. Carrying on. I know the system was desperate for me to play it, so it tried to skip a track. This is Deja Vu. And if I could turn back the hands of time, I would. I'd bring me mum back. I miss me mum. She's been gone 12 years.

happened there? Oh yeah, I forgot it went to 5 o'clock. Oh dear, never mind. Well, I'm not doing very well today with computer problems, but we will get there. I do apologise, I am having some problems with the PC. Being silly. Hopefully the last hour of the show will go better. The news is on the way at 5. The 5 o'clock sing along the wheel and back to the old school on the way. After we get the latest news headlines from Sky News.

0: From the Sky News Centre at 4, police say new evidence means counter-terror officers have taken over the investigation into Anne Widdicombe's death. A 28-year-old man who is being held on suspicion of murder has been rearrested on other charges. The former prisons minister was found with serious injuries at her Devon home on Thursday, around 24 hours after it's thought she was killed. Dal Babu's a former chief superintendent at the Metropolitan Police.
1: Just because counter-terrorism officers are involved doesn't necessarily mean there's terrorism matter, but all the resources of police service across the country are being made available to ensure the effective and timely investigation.
0: Three people have been found dead inside a house in Ballymena in County Antrim. The Police Service of Northern Ireland says they're all related. Officers stress there's no risk to the public. Iran's Islamic Revolutionary Guard Corps has been banned in the UK under new national security powers. Anyone carrying out attacks on its behalf faces life in prison. 12 people have been arrested after alleged threats towards an Islamic event in Suffolk forced it to finish early. Detectives say the targeting of the weekend's gathering was connected to extreme right-wing terrorism. New Chelsea manager Xabi Alonso says he's keen to keep Enzo Fernandez at Stamford Bridge, with the Argentine midfielder linked with the move away. He's also confirmed Alejandro Garnacho hasn't been involved in pre-season training due to interest from other clubs. Speaking for the first time since arriving at Chelsea, Alonso says he's starting from zero to improve the club's fortunes.
2: I see that it's a club with a great potential. We need for sure to make important decisions, right decisions, but I think that there is a very strong base already built.
0: And data roaming charges are being scrapped for British tourists and business people heading to Switzerland. A new trade deal will also allow UK citizens to use e-gates at the country's airports from later this year. That's the latest. I'm Cam Hall.
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3: 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If you have just joined me, a very good afternoon. It's Monday afternoon. Monday the 13th of July. Still to come, the 5 o'clock sing along the wheel and back to the old school. We know you love it. 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Wow. Sorry, I've just been clawed by my cat, who is sat on my knee. All that hurts. Ow. 07951. There's one for the bloopers. 078395. Remind me to grab that. 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

Now for the listeners on Shout Radio 13 today. Can't believe it. Can't believe Shout Radio is 13 years old. Wow. Started in my mum and dad's conservatory 13 years ago. Wow. It's been a long, long time. And of course my late mum, she was a founding member. She passed away 12 years ago. But we've had some fun over the years, and I thought I would just play you some of my bloopers and some of the funniest bits from my shows, because I mean my shows are hilarious. And like I said, I've got to grab that blooper of Splodge digging his claws in when I'm doing a link. And I got a load from last night as well. Septic Peg Stars. Oh my god. So funny. Every time Uranus came up, I would just burst into laughter. But anyway, check these out. I really can't help myself today. Yes, it's due to a safety inspection of the track between Spenbridge and Fort William caused by... Oh dear, and that caused by Furbies on the track to roaming. Oh my god, oh dear, I've got Furby on the brain. Wrong bed. Oh dear. I tell you what, this is all Lucy's fault at work. I'm going to crucify her tomorrow. No, it's a safety inspection of the track, meaning the trace may be cancelled, delayed, or revised. Come on, Aaron. So if you can, do come down. It all kicks off at 9.

are interrupted by the fire alarm. We do have the fire alarm sounding. I'm gonna have to go. For me, it's good night and God bless. Take care of yourselves and each other. I'll send a band advert. The advert for John Smith's with the two. It wasn't snails, it was ladybirds at it. Just coming up to the top of the hour. The news is on the way. Come on, Evan, hold it together. Hold it together. The 5 o'clock team along the wheel. And back to the old school, all still on the way. It's after I compose myself. And you get the latest news headlines at 5. Please don't go anywhere because we'll be right back. The Big O. Roy Orbison. And Pretty Woman.

straight to the next track. I will be right back as soon as I find out why the fire alarm is going off.

Just coming up to the top of the hour. The news on the way. That was Dilk. I nearly said it then. Dido, and thank you. I so nearly did it again. The 5 o'clock sing along, the wheel, and back to the old school on the way. I'm going to get the blooper for that. It's going in my blooper reel. It's up to a catch up with the latest national, international, and world news.

0: King Charles's carriage. Probably it did need a bit of grease, didn't it, Toby, to get the wheels going? Although apparently it's air conditioned.
1: Well, the Diamond Jubilee one, yeah, not the stagecoach one. That's like the uncomfortable one, isn't it?
0: The one where Charles is, oh, blimey.
1: Yes.
0: Going to get piles again.
1: Oh, bloody hell. They're making us wait outside.
0: And then they'll be, oh, Camilla, look at that horse.
1: Oh. Oh, yes, Charles, look.
0: It's Anne again.
1: Oh, look, Charles, yes. It reminds me of Anne. Oh, that was a good impression.
0: Oh, here we go. Here comes the laughing pigs. Oh, God. I've not had a laughing fit like this for a couple of years on air now. Oh, bloody
1: hell. No.
0: This is what proves that we're actually live. When a presenter has a complete and utter meltdown, it's not only Bradley Walsh that can do it.
1: No.
0: It'll be, oh, bloody hell.
1: That video is together.
0: Laughing at me. At least I'm not like Camilla, at least I can't wet myself. Can you just imagine it? The Royal Nickers. I can't even get it now. The Royal Nickers. Oh my god. The Royal Nickers are a bit wet. Does she have to use tenor pads? Or does she wear a nappy like the horses do? Some normality will come back to this show in a minute. Oh, God.
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0: I'm surprised that they should get the crown on Charlie's head with his ears being that big.
1: Well, they had to resize it, didn't they?
0: Oh, do they have to take a measurement of his head?
1: Yeah. If it was too big, it wouldn't really be much of a problem because they can just balance it on his ears.
0: Bit of cotton wool around the inside. With a pair of Camilla's knickers. I'm going to have to play another song because I just can't stop laughing now. It's your fault, Toby. That's what you call feral furbies with gas. A reduced service on the island line between Rio. Now, Ridehead and Shanklin. Oh, here we go. More trains than usual needing repairs. Yeah, right. And a shortage of train drivers. If you do want to get in touch, it's 01253 966997 on the phones. 01253. I need to go about the mobile number then. 0701. Yeah! There's one for the bloopers. 01253 966997. Press option 1. 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And how can I get that wrong? It's a number I repeat every single day. Oh, 01253 966997. That's got me now. That really has now.

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Oh, I had just the one I was going to play then as well. I don't play the other one because it's got too many naughty words in it, and some of the stations I'm on might not like dirty words, so can't play the other one. 01253 966 997. 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

Come into the chat room on Radio Stations Taking the Show. I promise you, it hasn't turned into a pick on our Scylla night. Oh no, she's big enough, she can fight her own battles, believe me. Kirby kisses left, right and centre. Oh, what's it? He's just voting the chat room.

0: Oh, now you've asked for it. Now you've actually asked for it. Oh, dear. I tell you what we're going to do. If nobody comes in with a song for Seb, for featured artist, I'm going to end up ripping the mickey out of Luke. I can't even get a word in. I can't speak. Oh, God. Oh, dear. I tell you what, I'm going to put the animals on. Because that's what they are all in the chat room. They're just all a bunch of animals.
1: Hello there, and welcome along to the Mixed Bag of Tunes on Shout Radio. It is Alan Bennett with a fixed computer. Wahey! Playing you a wide variety of music from every decade, every genre. Every year. So sit back and relax for 2 hours of great music. Starting off with a bit of step. And it's the way that you made me feel. And there we go, there's my blooper reel. Oh, some absolute brilliant times over the last 13 years, I tell you, and may we have many, many more. Oh dear, we've had all sorts, from Furby Fun to the fire alarms going off to Ladybirds doing it. Camilla's underwear, ride, all sorts going on there. Anyway, thought I'd play you that. I thought that just might make you chuckle a little bit. And I'm sure I'll have many, many more. I do another blooper reel at Christmas, so you'll get to hear even more silliness at Christmas.
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1: Right then, hello to Dan on Aylesbury Radio that's tuned in. He's just sent me a message saying he remembers when I used to do the Mixed Bag of Tunes. On the roads. On the M25 in Kent, it's still blocked with severe delays due to recovery work after an accident between Junction 1B, Dartford, and Junction 2, the Dartford Interchange. Nothing to do with Darth Vader. Congestion going all the way back to 29 at Romford, with the road through Thurrock very, very busy. And the A13 has queuing traffic to Junction 30 of the M25. The A105, Green Lane in Wood Green, closed due to the emergency services dealing with an incident. The M11 in Essex, traffic returning back to normal, going northbound from Junction 7A, Harlow North, to Junction 8 for Bishop Stortford. The A30 London Road in Camberley, blocked both ways between King's Ride and Woodbridge Drive. That's due to a fallen tree. The A205, Wellhall Road in South, on South Circular at Shooters Hill, slow traffic due to a burst water main. The A229 Maidstone Road at Cross and Hand, queuing traffic both ways due to a gas leak at Chart Hill Road and Clapper Lane. The A2043 Kingston Road in New Malden, it's closed due to an accident and Burlington Road, both ways. System of a Down are doing a concert at Tottenham Hotspur Stadium tonight, so the roads are very busy around there. On the A21 Bromley Common in Bromley, closed both ways for water main works at Crown Spur Lane. The A502 Golders Green Road, closed for water main works from the North Circular to Golders Manor Drive. The A207 Crayford Road in Crayford, closed both ways for emergency water main works. On the trains, The Manchester Metrolink has engineering work between the Trafford Centre, Altrincham, Eccles and Fiswood. Transport for Wales have suspended services between Birmingham International and Wolverhampton due to the heat. On Greater Anglia, no service between Stratford and Lea Bridge due to emergency engineering work. On Transport for Wales, buses replacing trains between Llandudno and Blenheim due to the hot weather. On East Midlands Railway, buses running instead of trains between Nottingham and Worksop, between Loughborough and Leicester due to the hot weather. Also, between Liverpool Street and Sheffield, near Shenfield then. On East Midlands Railway, buses replacing trains due to the heat. On London and North Western Railway, there's a faulty train causing problems between Watford Junction and St Albans Abbey. On Transport for Wales, no service between Pye Corner and Newport South Wales, and a reduced service between Pye Corner and Ebervale Town due to a shortage of trains. On Gatwick Express, services are suspended between London Victoria and Brighton due to a lineside fire and a points failure at Balcombe. It's also affecting Thameslink services with 60-minute delays between St Pancras and Bedford and between St Pancras and Hitchin. Eurostar has long delays at the terminal of Folkestone due to capacity, everybody disappearing to the sun in France and beyond. On the Edinburgh trams, no service between West End and New Haven due to an unsafe building. Transport for Wales have no service between Aberystwyth and McCuncliffe due to the hot weather. On Southern, no service between Watford Junction and Shepherd's Bush due to a points failure at Wembley Central. On Thameslink, no service between Hitchin and Cambridge due to a points failure. On Avanti West Coast and London and North Western Railway, delays between London Euston and Milton Keynes due to an earlier points failure. On London and North Eastern Railway, Cross Country and Grand Central, 15-minute delays between York and Doncaster due to a level crossing problem. On Great Western Railway, there were delays of up to 40 minutes and some cancellations between Bath Spa and Trowbridge due to an earlier bridge being hit by a vehicle. On Great Western Railway, 25-minute delays southbound between Reading and Gatwick due to an emergency engineering works. On East Midlands Railway, a reduced service at St Pancras due to the heat. And on Great Western Railway, trains are stopping southbound at Tackley. On the tubes, quickly then. On the Bakerloo Circle, Central Circle, Hammersmith and City Line, Metropolitan, Northern, Victoria, Waterloo and City Line, London Trams, London Overground and Docklands Light Railway, we've got a good service running there. However, on the District Line, trains are not stopping at Barons Court westbounds due to engineering works. The Jubilee Line has minor delays due to an earlier broken down train at West Hampstead. The Piccadilly Line also not stopping westbound at Barons Court due to engineering works. And the Elizabeth Line has minor delays between Whitechapel and Shenfield due to an earlier trespass incident at Ilford. There is your traffic and travel. We'll have another update for you tomorrow afternoon, same time, same place, 4:15 and 5:15. In the meantime,
3: hello darlings, it's Joanna Lumley here. Now it is time to spin the wheel on Bennett's Big Drive Time. I wonder what year the wheel will stop at today.
1: You never know. 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
1: Requested by Dan on Aylesby Radio. Stevie Wonder. And happy birthday.

Michael Jackson and Smooth Criminal. I do apologise, we didn't have Back to the Old School today. It will be back tomorrow. With the bloopers and everything else. I just ran out of time.

And that is where Bennett's Big Drive Time comes to an end for another day. Hello, what's going on, lad? Apologies about the computer troubles. Don't worry, it'll be all sorted by tomorrow.

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1: Iran and the US have agreed to a temporary truce with oil tankers allowed safe passage through the Strait of Hormuz for 2 weeks. Our reporter Lucy Gormanley has more.
2: After Donald Trump's apocalyptic warning yesterday to wipe out an entire civilization, Iran put forward a 10-point peace plan with negotiations now set to take place in Pakistan. The US and Israel will pause their operations in Iran. In turn, Tehran will allow oil tankers through the Strait of Hormuz in cooperation with their military. But Iranian officials say the war isn't over yet.
1: Well, the Prime Minister is travelling to the Middle East today to discuss fully reopening the strait with leaders in the region. Keir Starmer says they must do all they can to turn it into a lasting agreement. The head of the NHS says resident doctors' strikes have been deliberately timed to cause havoc as they enter their second day. Sir Jim Mackey, the chief executive of NHS England, says many hospitals have been struggling to fill rotas, but that the service is in as good a place it can be. Wes Streeting also says the public are getting fed up with them, while Tory leader Kemi Badenoch is calling for a ban on doctors' strikes. Well, Sam Taylor-Smith is a Bristol-based resident psychiatrist.
3: Slightly more investment in the pay packet and a couple of other areas as well to iron out. I don't think we're a million miles away from a tangible deal, but I think we do need to see those things, as we've highlighted in our letter to Wes Streeting, before we could consider putting it to members.
1: A Strictly Come Dancing star who was arrested on suspicion of rape will face no charges. He was arrested in October last year in connection with an alleged incident in 2024 not thought to have been against a contestant or dancer on the show. It's after another male star on the show was arrested on suspicion of rape. Neither of them have been named. And beavers have been reintroduced in Bedfordshire after 400 years of being extinct there. It's hoped they'll help the natural environment with their dam-building abilities, which help other species with breeding and us with flooding. From Radio News Hub, I'm Frankie Hairsine.
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1: A fine day with plenty of sunshine for many of us and feeling very warm in some places. Cloudier with some rain in the north and west, with a high today of 25 degrees Celsius.
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1: From Radio News Hub, I'm Frankie Hersine. The Prime Minister is travelling to the Middle East today to discuss fully reopening the Strait of Hormuz with leaders in the region. So after Donald Trump agreed a ceasefire with Iran, oil tankers will be allowed safe passage through the strait for 2 weeks. Conservative leader Kemi Badenoch says doctors going on strike betrays patients and has called for a ban on the practice in the NHS. And a new tool to stamp out racism in maternity care has been launched to tackle what's being described as a national emergency.
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1: A fine day with plenty of sunshine for many of us and feeling very warm in some places. Cloudier with some rain in the north and west with a high today of 25 degrees Celsius.
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wheel with. Couple sergeants and lieutenants for the get back. This revolution been televised, I fell through with the knickknacks. Hey, young nigga, get your chili up. Yeah, I meant that. Hey, blackout if they act out. Yeah, I did that.

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1: Radio News Hub, I'm Frankie Hersine. The Prime Minister is travelling to the Middle East today to discuss fully reopening the Strait of Hormuz with leaders in the region. So after Donald Trump agreed a ceasefire with Iran, oil tankers will be allowed safe passage through the strait for 2 weeks. Conservative leader Kemi Badenoch says doctors going on strike betrays patients and has called for a ban on the practice in the NHS. And a new tool to stamp out racism in maternity care has been launched to tackle what's being described as a national emergency.
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1: A fine day with plenty of sunshine for many of us and feeling very warm in some places. Cloudier with some rain in the north and west with a high today of 25 degrees Celsius.
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1: It's a living thing.
0: Or maybe some of this. How about this?
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1: Iran and the US have agreed a temporary truce with oil tankers that allowed safe passage through the Strait of Hormuz for 2 weeks. Our reporter Lucy Gormanley has more.
2: After Donald Trump's apocalyptic warning yesterday to wipe out an entire civilization, Iran put forward a 10-point peace plan with negotiations now set to take place in Pakistan. The US and Israel will pause their operations in Iran. In turn, Tehran will allow oil tankers through the Strait of Hormuz, but Iranian officials say the war isn't over yet.
1: The head of the NHS says resident doctor strikes have been deliberately timed to cause havoc as they enter their second day. Sir Jim Mackey, the chief executive of NHS England, says many hospitals have been struggling to fill rotas. And beavers have been reintroduced in Bedfordshire after 400 years of being extinct there. It's hoped that they'll help the natural environment with their dam-building abilities, which help other species with breeding and us with flooding. From Radio News Hub, I'm Frankie Hersine.
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1: A fine day with plenty of sunshine for many of us and feeling very warm in some places. Cloudier with some rain in the north and west with a high today of 25 degrees Celsius.
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1: Iran and the US have agreed a temporary truce with oil tankers that allowed safe passage through the Strait of Hormuz for 2 weeks. Our reporter Lucy Gormanley has more.
2: After Donald Trump's apocalyptic warning yesterday to wipe out an entire civilization, Iran put forward a 10-point peace plan with negotiations now set to take place in Pakistan. The US and Israel will pause their operations in Iran. In turn, Tehran will allow oil tankers through the Strait of Hormuz, but Iranian officials say the war isn't over yet.
1: The head of the NHS says resident doctor strikes have been deliberately timed to cause havoc as they enter their second day. Sir Jim Mackey, the chief executive of NHS England, says many hospitals have been struggling to fill rotas. And beavers have been reintroduced in Bedfordshire after 400 years of being extinct there. It's hoped that they'll help the natural environment with their dam-building abilities, which help other species with breeding and us with flooding. From Radio News Hub, I'm Frankie Hersine.
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1: A fine day with plenty of sunshine for many of us and feeling very warm in some places. Cloudier with some rain in the north and west with a high today of 25 degrees Celsius.
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0: Brother, yo no sé ni cómo yo llegué a casa anoche. Clase lo que era. Hoy me están tirando de nuevo para bajar para allá, pero yo creo que hoy sí que ha hecho pichadera, que no me esperen.
1: El humo.

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1: Iran and the US have agreed to a temporary truce with oil tankers allowed safe passage through the Strait of Hormuz for 2 weeks. Our reporter Lucy Gorman-Lee has more.
2: After Donald Trump's apocalyptic warning yesterday to wipe out an entire civilization, Iran put forward a 10-point peace plan with negotiations now set to take place in Pakistan. The US and Israel will pause their operations in Iran. In turn, Tehran will allow oil tankers through the Strait of Hormuz in cooperation with their military. But Iranian officials say the war isn't over yet.
1: Well, the Prime Minister is travelling to the Middle East today to discuss fully reopening the strait with leaders in the region. Keir Starmer says they must do all they can to turn it into a lasting agreement. The head of the NHS says resident doctors' strikes have been deliberately timed to cause havoc as they enter their second day. Sir Jim Mackey, the chief executive of NHS England, says many hospitals have been struggling to fill rotas, but that the service is in as good a place it can be. Wes Streeting also says the public are getting fed up with them, while Tory leader Kemi Badenoch is calling for a ban on doctors' strikes. Well, Sam Taylor-Smith is a Bristol-based resident psychiatrist.
3: Slightly more investment in the pay packet and a couple of other areas as well to iron out. I don't think we're a million miles away from a tangible deal, but I think we do need to see those things, as we've highlighted in our letter to Wes Streeting, before we could consider putting it to members.
1: A Strictly Come Dancing star who was arrested on suspicion of rape will face no charges. He was arrested in October last year in connection with an alleged incident in 2024 not thought to have been against a contestant or dancer on the show. It's after another male star on the show was arrested on suspicion of rape. Neither of them have been named. And beavers have been reintroduced in Bedfordshire after 400 years of being extinct there. It's hoped they'll help the natural environment with their dam-building abilities, which help other species with breeding and us with flooding. From Radio News Hub, I'm Frankie Hairsine.
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1: A fine day with plenty of sunshine for many of us and feeling very warm in some places. Cloudier with some rain in the north and west, with a high today of 25 degrees Celsius.
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1: Iran and the US have agreed to a temporary truce with oil tankers allowed safe passage through the Strait of Hormuz for 2 weeks. Our reporter Lucy Gorman-Lee has more.
2: After Donald Trump's apocalyptic warning yesterday to wipe out an entire civilization, Iran put forward a 10-point peace plan with negotiations now set to take place in Pakistan. The US and Israel will pause their operations in Iran. In turn, Tehran will allow oil tankers through the Strait of Hormuz in cooperation with their military. But Iranian officials say the war isn't over yet.
1: Well, the Prime Minister is travelling to the Middle East today to discuss fully reopening the strait with leaders in the region. Keir Starmer says they must do all they can to turn it into a lasting agreement. The head of the NHS says resident doctors' strikes have been deliberately timed to cause havoc as they enter their second day. Sir Jim Mackey, the chief executive of NHS England, says many hospitals have been struggling to fill rotas, but that the service is in as good a place it can be. Wes Streeting also says the public are getting fed up with them, while Tory leader Kemi Badenoch is calling for a ban on doctors' strikes. Well, Sam Taylor-Smith is a Bristol-based resident psychiatrist.
3: Slightly more investment in the pay packet and a couple of other areas as well to iron out. I don't think we're a million miles away from a tangible deal, but I think we do need to see those things, as we've highlighted in our letter to Wes Streeting, before we could consider putting it to members.
1: A Strictly Come Dancing star who was arrested on suspicion of rape will face no charges. He was arrested in October last year in connection with an alleged incident in 2024 not thought to have been against a contestant or dancer on the show. It's after another male star on the show was arrested on suspicion of rape. Neither of them have been named. And beavers have been reintroduced in Bedfordshire after 400 years of being extinct there. It's hoped they'll help the natural environment with their dam-building abilities, which help other species with breeding and us with flooding. From Radio News Hub, I'm Frankie Hairsine.
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1: A fine day with plenty of sunshine for many of us and feeling very warm in some places. Cloudier with some rain in the north and west, with a high today of 25 degrees Celsius.
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1: Iran and the US have agreed to a temporary truce with oil tankers allowed safe passage through the Strait of Hormuz for 2 weeks. Our reporter Lucy Gorman-Lee has more.
2: After Donald Trump's apocalyptic warning yesterday to wipe out an entire civilization, Iran put forward a 10-point peace plan with negotiations now set to take place in Pakistan. The US and Israel will pause their operations in Iran. In turn, Tehran will allow oil tankers through the Strait of Hormuz in cooperation with their military. But Iranian officials say the war isn't over yet.
1: Well, the Prime Minister is travelling to the Middle East today to discuss fully reopening the strait with leaders in the region. Keir Starmer says they must do all they can to turn it into a lasting agreement. The head of the NHS says resident doctors' strikes have been deliberately timed to cause havoc as they enter their second day. Sir Jim Mackey, the chief executive of NHS England, says many hospitals have been struggling to fill rotas, but that the service is in as good a place it can be. Wes Streeting also says the public are getting fed up with them, while Tory leader Kemi Badenoch is calling for a ban on doctors' strikes. Well, Sam Taylor-Smith is a Bristol-based resident psychiatrist.
3: Slightly more investment in the pay packet and a couple of other areas as well to iron out. I don't think we're a million miles away from a tangible deal, but I think we do need to see those things, as we've highlighted in our letter to Wes Streeting, before we could consider putting it to members.
1: A Strictly Come Dancing star who was arrested on suspicion of rape will face no charges. He was arrested in October last year in connection with an alleged incident in 2024 not thought to have been against a contestant or dancer on the show. It's after another male star on the show was arrested on suspicion of rape. Neither of them have been named. And beavers have been reintroduced in Bedfordshire after 400 years of being extinct there. It's hoped they'll help the natural environment with their dam-building abilities, which help other species with breeding and us with flooding. From Radio News Hub, I'm Frankie Hairsine.
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